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0: Yeah, yes it is.
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0: Well, baby, I went down and got it for you.
1: Aw, you shouldn't have.

evergreen. Your black, white, beige, chola, descent. Your Lebanese, your Orient. Whether life's disabilities left you outcast, but leader teased. Rejoice and love yourself today, cause baby, you were born this way.

0: 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Mittendrin in 10 Hits am Stück. Krone Hit.
1: Every morning, there's a message on my phone. It's my mother saying, darling, please come home.

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Oh, you threw it all away, 'cause you're the devil in disguise. Now would you ever realize the consequences of

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Hoops, spurs, boots. To the flow now, ooh. 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
2: Cause I'm having a good time.